Ladies and gentlemen, what you're experiencing is, in fact, an interlude. I would like you to kick back and think about everything you've just heard.

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2: Well, there she is. Let's ask her.
1: Betty, is that Jimmy's ring you're wearing?
2: Mm-hmm. Gee, it must be great riding with him.
1: Is he picking you up after school today?
2: Mm-mm.
1: By the way, where'd you meet him?

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You better watch yourself.

I don't think there's any other city quite like New York City. I'm getting to see little bits and pieces of the city. I'm getting to see out to Brooklyn and the Bronx and everything. A few days ago, I was down in Harlem, and I heard these words coming out of a church hall. It said, I believe in a kingdom come, then all the colors will bleed into one. I said, hey, those are my words. I wrote those words. I said, that's our music they're singing. So I went inside and I found the New Voices of Freedom, a gospel choir, and they were singing this song.

0: feel it. Turn it up. Oh yeah.
1: Sock it to him,
0: sock it to him now.
2: Kick, boy.
0: Turn it up. Kick. Come on. Turn up that bass.
3: Kick, kick.
0: Oh yeah.
1: Come on, turn it up, bass. Come on.
0: Now look here. I want that guitar to fall in on now. Turn it up now. Oh yeah. Now turn it up, Augie. Yeah, now everybody turn it up now.

0: recipe.
1: Yes, and neither would you, Derek, this star nonsense.
0: Yes.
1: No, it isn't.
0: I'm sure of it.

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Now you do what they told you. Now you do what they told you. Now you do what they told you.

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I got the John the Conqueror. I'm gonna mess with you.

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The Zulu Nation, can yo get funky?

ourselves in the carnival arcade, searching everywhere from steeplechase to palisades, in any shooting gallery where promises are made to walk away, walk away, walk away, walk away from color coats and Whitley Bay. I